This sentence divides. In a moment, it is overheard. It forks down two paths, one entering the memory of the hearer and the past. The other continuing on through the air, disturbing molecule after molecule on its way.

But imagine this sentence has always been duple from the wellspring inside our gentle loudspeaker. Just phase cancelled, half a cycle apart, and hence quite in by silence. Travel on, heading out for the next well place.

It isn't that your eyes scan motionless lines of words which once read and signed to the past. It is that moving trains of thought enter and leave with tireless combustion to spread spherical waves of expanding time. The terminus. The sentences arrive and depart. At the trackside, they pass in both directions. If you throw yourself of a rapidly approaching sentence, the chances are that you will survive.

Cars, Babbage, in the night, rich book and notice, wrote, principle of inequality of action and reaction, when traced through all its consequences, its views which will appear to many persons, most unexpected, pulsations of the air, once set in motion by the human voice, ceased not to exist with the sounds which they inspire, the motions that impress on the particles of one portion of our atmosphere are communicated to constantly increasing numbers. Thus considered, what a this wide atmosphere we breathe, every atom impressed with good and with ill, retains at once the motions which philosophers and sages have imparted to it, mixed and combined in 10,000 ways with all that is worthless and base. Charles Babbage, the Ninth Bridgewater Treatise, a fragment.

acoustic catastrophe, where there was no limit to the vibrational frequencies. The information content would be infinite. Signals superimposed on signals. Do you remember the vertical air shafts that runs through Borges' library of buildings?